heart filled with pain, shall I come back? Tell me, dear, are you lonesome? Oh, Lord, Lord. I wonder. You know, someone said, the world's a stage and each must play a part. Oh God. Oh man, I think. And I had no cause to doubt you. Baby.

We got it together, didn't we? We've definitely got our thing together, don't we, baby? Nobody but you.

Would you cry if you saw me crying? And would you save my soul tonight?